going here. Two down, nobody on, no score, bottom of the ninth. There's the windup, and

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She walked up to me and she asked me to dance.

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Nobody there. I was like, nobody here. She said, I told you, nobody here. That's when I decided.

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She told me they come to my house and went over. Nobody there. I was like, nobody here. She said, I told you, nobody here. That's when I decided.